Let's get the party started. See you at the bar, you was hardly talking. That's when I knew that your heart was scarring. Friends to lovers need a part to star in. Like, wait, babe, let me ask you.

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She must be patient. 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

0: Did you know that?
1: Fish landings in Shetland used to be dominated by haddock and whiting, but over 40 different species are now caught regularly around the Isles. 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

They say the 20s are the best years of your life, but I seem to be spending mine missing sunsets, cause I'm busy on my phone observing everyone else, how I compare and obsess, just me, my phone and these walls. And I've been sober for some months, but I can feel the demons waiting on my downfall. Since I'm so ugly and irrelevant, I've been losing friends as if I'm trying to get rid of them. I googled why I'm so

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a masterpiece. Oh my, my, oh my, my love. I take one look at you, you're taking me out.

Events coming soon from Shetland Arts. Don't miss Homemade, our annual celebration of local short films. This year we have two screenings of each category, 0 to 4 minute films on the 5th and 8th of September and 4 to 12 minute films on the 6th and 9th of September. Voice Notes is a new singing group led by Suzanne Briggs with an emphasis on singing together by ear and having fun for those in S1 to S6. The next block starts on Thursday the 10th of September. Ahead of the October Night Mix Club Night, we have two special events happening. Dance Gathering, where you can enjoy a live DJ providing the soundtrack to guided dance and meditation on the 10th of September, and Sketchy Shetland will also be joining forces with Night Mix for an afternoon of drawing and creative exploration alongside a DJ set on the 13th of September. And finally, join us for an artist talk with Hannah Parker and Jimmy Thomason, exploring their workshop between connections in Shetland and Australia on Tuesday the 15th of September. Go to shetlandarts.org for more information and to book tickets.

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1: Alistair Carmichael has warned that marginalising rural communities in wind farm and pineland planning risk killing public support and progress towards the UK's net zero targets. Mr Carmichael described the centralised planning system as leaving communities feeling ignored while big energy companies manipulated the system. He explained that the planning system evaluated each application individually rather than looking at the total, ignoring the overwhelming impact of multiple wind farms and infrastructure projects across regions like Shetland. Alistair Carmichael argued that modern community benefit payments paled in comparison to the historic oil and gas payouts of the 1970s, with many feeling that those too were undervalued. The Scottish Liberal Democrat Justice spokesperson Y.P. Chowdhury has urged the Scottish Government to wake up to the pressures facing the justice system, as she revealed that there were almost 500 repair works needed to police buildings across the country, including those in Shetland. Three of those police building repair works are in Shetland. They are at the Lerwick Police Station, where security needs to be attended to, the Lerwick Police Station with an issue with roofing, and the Mid-Yell Police Station, where a general upgrade and works are needed along with equipment repairs and other improvements. Figures obtained through Freedom of Impairs and Other Improvements. Figures obtained through Freedom of Information requests by the Green Transition Campaign Group Uplift has

0: £7 million from the Scottish Government's Just Transition Fund, alongside backing from the UK government. Orkney beat Sherton 3-2 in the mixed hockey intercounty for the Joe Nicholson Cup at Bray yesterday. The annual mixed hockey intercounty fixture between Sherton and Orkney has been running for 13 matches so far. The weather, the wind will be northeasterly, gentle breeze, force 3. The temperature will be about 12 to 13 degrees. The car spares and accessories.
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1: 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For information on these jobs or to sign up for job alert emails, go to myjobscotland.gov.uk. You can also like Shetland Islands Council job vacancies on Facebook. If you don't have access to the internet or have a disability which prevents you from applying online, please call 01595 744 032.
0: Malcolm Todd, then She Who Died, Back in a Heartbeat, and Pink Panther, Essence, Adolescence, Stateside. It's Earrings from Malcolm Todd.

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1: Alistair Carmichael has warned that marginalising rural communities in wind farm and pineland planning risk killing public support and progress towards the UK's net zero targets. Mr. Carmichael described the centralised planning system as leaving communities feeling ignored while big energy companies manipulated the system. He explained that the planning system evaluated each application individually rather than looking at the total, ignoring the overwhelming impact of multiple wind farms and infrastructure projects across regions like Shetland. Alistair Carmichael argued that modern community benefit payments paled in comparison to the historic oil and gas payouts of the 1970s, with many feeling that those too were undervalued. The Scottish Liberal Democrat Justice spokesperson Y.P. Chowdhury has urged the Scottish Government to wake up to the pressures facing the justice system, as she revealed that there were almost 500 repair works needed to police buildings across the country, including those in Shetland. Three of those police building repair works are in Shetland. They are at the Lerwick Police Station, where security needs to be attended to, the Lerwick Police Station with an issue with roofing, and the Mid-Yell Police Station, where a general upgrade and works are needed along with equipment repairs and other improvements. Figures obtained through Freedom of Information requests by the Green Transition Campaign group Uplift has revealed that less than 1% of the offshore workforce has signed up to the flagship Energy Skills Passport scheme designed to help oil and gas workers move into renewable energy jobs. The scheme was originally intended to serve an estimated 115,000 workers, but only 688 profiles were created on the platform between January 2025 and March this year. The Energy Skills Passport Initiative received £3.7 million from the Scottish Government's Just Transition Fund, alongside backing from the UK government. Orkney beat Shetland 3-2 in the mixed hockey intercounty for the Joe Nicholson Cup at Bray yesterday. The annual mixed hockey intercounty fixture between Shetland and Orkney has been running for 13 matches so far. The weather, the wind will be northeasterly, gentle breeze, force 3. The temperature will be about 12 to 13 degrees.
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5: Screening this week at Mareel, Will Forte and John Cena star in Coyote vs Acme, a witty hybrid of animation and live action that brings Looney Tunes bang up to date. 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Teenage Sex and Death at Camp Miasma is a heady, gory slasher homage. 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
1: 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Dave Fitching Thames and Addison Rae headphones on. And Rae, where is my husband? Rain dance from Dave Fitching Thames.

Let's get the party started. See you at the bar, you was hardly talking. That's when I knew that your heart was scarring. Friends to lovers need a part to star in. Like, wait, babe, let me ask your pardon. This ain't Gucci, this is Prada, darling. If you want something, you can ask.

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1: Alistair Carmichael has warned that marginalising rural communities in wind farm and pylon planning risk killing public support and progress towards the UK's net zero targets. Mr. Carmichael described the centralised planning system as leaving communities feeling ignored while big energy companies manipulated the system. He explained that the planning system evaluated each application individually rather than looking at the total, ignoring the overwhelming impact of multiple wind farms and infrastructure projects across regions like Shetland. Alistair Carmichael argued that modern community benefit payments paled in comparison to the historic oil and gas payouts of the 1970s, with many feeling that those too were undervalued. The Scottish Liberal Democrat Justice Spokesperson Y.P. Chowdhury has urged the Scottish Government to wake up to the pressures facing the justice system, as she revealed that there were almost 500 repair works needed to police buildings across the country, including those in Shetland. Three of those police building repair works are in Shetland. They are at the Lerwick Police Station, where security needs to be attended to, the Lerwick Police Station with an issue with roofing, and the Mid-Yell Police Station, where a general upgrade and works are needed along with equipment repairs and other improvements. Figures obtained through Freedom of Information requests by the Green Transition Campaign group Uplift has revealed that less than 1% of the offshore workforce has signed up to the flagship Energy Skills Passport scheme designed to help oil and gas workers move into renewable energy jobs. The scheme was originally intended to serve an estimated 115,000 workers, but only 688 profiles were created on the platform between January 2025 and March this year. The Energy Skills Passport Initiative received £3.7 million

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1: Alistair Carmichael has warned that marginalising rural communities in wind farm and pylon planning risk killing public support and progress towards the UK's net zero targets. Mr. Carmichael described the centralised planning system as leaving communities feeling ignored while big energy companies manipulated the system. He explained that the planning system evaluated each application individually rather than looking at the total, ignoring the overwhelming impact of multiple wind farms and infrastructure projects across regions like Shetland. Alistair Carmichael argued that modern community benefit payments paled in comparison to the historic oil and gas payouts of the 1970s, with many feeling that those too were undervalued. The Scottish Liberal Democrat Justice spokesperson Y.P. Chowdhury has urged the Scottish Government to wake up to the pressures facing the justice system, as she revealed that there were almost 500 repair works needed to police buildings across the country, including those in Shetland. Three of those police building repair works are in Shetland. They are at the Lerwick Police Station, where security needs to be attended to, the Lerwick Police Station with an issue with roofing, and the Mid-Yell Police Station, where a general upgrade and works are needed along with equipment repairs and other improvements. Figures obtained through Freedom of Information requests by the Green Transition Campaign group Uplift has revealed that less than 1% of the offshore workforce has signed up to the flagship Energy Skills Passport scheme, designed to help oil and gas workers move into renewable energy jobs. The scheme was originally intended to serve an estimated 115,000 workers, but only 688 profiles were created on the platform between January 2025 and March this year. The Energy Skills Passport Initiative received £3.7 million from the Scottish Government's Just Transition Fund, alongside backing from the UK government. Orkney beat Shetland 3-2 in the mixed hockey intercounty for the Joe Nicholson Cup at Bray yesterday. The annual mixed hockey intercounty fixture between Shetland and Orkney has been running for 13 matches so far. The weather, the wind will be northeasterly, gentle breeze, force 3. The temperature will be about 12 to 13 degrees.
2: Events coming soon from Shetland Arts. Don't miss Homemade, our annual celebration of local short films. This year we have two screenings of each category, 0 to 4 minute films on the 5th and 8th of September and 4 to 12 minute films on the 6th and 9th of September. Voice Notes is a new singing group led by Suzanne Briggs, with an emphasis on singing together by ear and having fun for those in S1 to S6. The next block starts on Thursday, the 10th of September. Ahead of the October Night Mix Club Night, we have two special events happening. Dance Gathering, where you can enjoy a live DJ providing the soundtrack to guided dance and meditation on the 10th of September, and Sketchy Shetland will also be joining forces with Night Mix for an afternoon of drawing and creative exploration alongside a DJ set on the 13th of September. And finally, join us for an artist talk with Hannah Parker and Jimmy Thomason, exploring their workshop Between Connections in Shetland and Australia on Tuesday the 15th of September. Go to shetlandarts.org for more information and to book tickets.
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1: S-I-B-C. Now we have Harry Styles, Joel Corry, David Guetta and Bryson Tiller, What Would You Do, and Olivia Rodrigo and The Cure. American Girls from Harry Styles.

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1: Alistair Carmichael has warned that marginalising rural communities in wind farm and pineland planning risk killing public support and progress towards the UK's net zero targets. Mr. Carmichael described the centralised planning system as leaving communities feeling ignored while big energy companies manipulated the system. He explained that the planning system evaluated each application individually rather than looking at the total, ignoring the overwhelming impact of multiple wind farms and infrastructure projects across regions like Shetland. Alistair Carmichael argued that modern community benefit payments paled in comparison to the historic oil and gas payouts of the 1970s, with many feeling that those too were undervalued. The Scottish Liberal Democrat Justice spokesperson Y.P. Chowdhury has urged the Scottish Government to wake up to the pressures facing the justice system, as she revealed that there were almost 500 repair works needed to police buildings across the country, including those in Shetland. Three of those police building repair works are in Shetland. They are at the Lerwick Police Station, where security needs to be attended to, the Lerwick Police Station with an issue with roofing, and the Mid-Yell Police Station, where a general upgrade and works are needed along with equipment repairs and other improvements. Figures obtained through Freedom of Information requests by the Green Transition Campaign group Uplift has revealed that less than 1% of the offshore workforce has signed up to the flagship Energy Skills Passport Scheme, designed to help oil and gas workers move into renewable energy jobs. The scheme was originally intended to serve an estimated

0: Highgate inter-county fixture between Shetland and Orkney has been running for 13 matches so far. The weather, the wind will be north-easterly, gentle breeze, force 3. The temperature will be about 12 to 13 degrees.
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0: It's the Proclaimers, then the Snuts with Summer Rain and Hunchbacks of Golden. 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
1: Alistair Carmichael has warned that marginalising rural communities in wind farm and pylon planning risk killing public support and progress towards the UK's net zero targets. Mr. Carmichael described the centralised planning system as leaving communities feeling ignored while big energy companies manipulated the system. He explained that the planning system evaluated each application individually rather than looking at the total, ignoring the overwhelming impact of multiple wind farms and infrastructure projects across regions like Shetland. Alistair Carmichael argued that modern community benefit payments paled in comparison to the historic oil and gas payouts of the 1970s, with many feeling that those too were undervalued. The Scottish Liberal Democrat Justice Spokesperson Y.P. Chowdhury has urged the Scottish Government to wake up to the pressures facing the justice system, as she revealed that there were almost 500 repair works needed to police buildings across the country, including those in Shetland. Three of those police building repair works are in Shetland. They are at the Lerwick Police Station, where security needs to be attended to, the Lerwick Police Station with an issue with roofing, and the Mid-Yell Police Station, where a general upgrade and works are needed along with equipment repairs and other improvements. Figures obtained through Freedom of Information requests by the Green Transition Campaign group Uplift has revealed that less than 1% of the offshore workforce has signed up to the flagship Energy Skills Passport scheme designed to help oil and gas workers move into renewable energy jobs. The scheme was originally intended to serve an estimated 115,000 workers, but only 688 profiles were created on the platform between January 2025 and March this year. The Energy Skills Passport Initiative received £3.7 million from the Scottish Government's Just Transition Fund, alongside backing from the UK government. Orkney beat Shetland 3-2 in the mixed hockey intercounty for the Joe Nicholson Cup at Bray yesterday. The annual mixed hockey intercounty fixture between Shetland and Orkney has been running for 13 matches so far. The weather, the wind will be northeasterly, gentle breeze, force 3. The temperature will be about 12 to 13 degrees, gentle breeze, force 3. The temperature will be about 12 to 13 degrees.
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4: 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Coming on, Stella Lefty, and then Olivia Dean and Loud, Steve Lacey, oh yeah, but Boston's first from Stella Lefty. On a train.

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1: Alistair Carmichael has warned that marginalising rural communities in wind farm and pineland planning risk killing public support and progress towards the UK's net zero targets. Mr Carmichael described the centralised planning system as leaving communities feeling ignored while big energy companies manipulated the system. He explained that the planning system evaluated each application individually rather than looking at the total, ignoring the overwhelming impact of multiple wind farms and infrastructure projects across regions like Shetland. Alistair Carmichael argued that modern community benefit payments paled in comparison to the historic oil and gas payouts of the 1970s, with many feeling that those too were undervalued. The Scottish Liberal Democrat Justice spokesperson Y.P. Chowdhury has urged the Scottish Government to wake up to the pressures facing the justice system, as she revealed that there were almost 500 repair works needed to police buildings across the country, including those in Shetland. Three of those police building repair works are in Shetland. They are at the Lerwick Police Station, where security needs to be attended to, the Lerwick Police Station with an issue with roofing, and the Mid-Yell Police Station, where a general upgrade and works are needed along with equipment repairs and other improvements. Figures obtained through Freedom of Information requests by the Green Transition Campaign group Uplift has revealed that less than 1% of the offshore workforce has signed up to the flagship Energy Skills Passport scheme designed to help oil and gas workers move into renewable energy jobs. The scheme was originally intended to serve an estimated 115,000 workers, but only 688 profiles were created on the platform between January 2025 and March this year. The Energy Skills Passport Initiative received £3.7 million

0: 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You can also like Shetland Islands Council job vacancies on Facebook. If you don't have access to the internet or have a disability which prevents you from applying online, please call 01595 744 032. 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
1: Alistair Carmichael has warned that marginalising rural communities in wind farm and pylon planning risk killing public support and progress towards the UK's net zero targets. Mr. Carmichael described the centralised planning system as leaving communities feeling ignored while big energy companies manipulated the system. He explained that the planning system evaluated each application individually rather than looking at the total, ignoring the overwhelming impact of multiple wind farms and infrastructure projects across regions like Shetland. Alistair Carmichael argued that modern community benefit payments paled in comparison to the historic oil and gas payouts of the 1970s, with many feeling that those too were undervalued. The Scottish Liberal Democrat Justice spokesperson E.P. Chowdhury has urged the Scottish Government to wake up to the pressures facing the justice system, as she revealed that there were almost 500 repair works needed to police buildings across the country, including those in Shetland. Three of those police building repair works are in Shetland. They are at the Lerwick Police Station, where security needs to be attended to, the Lerwick Police Station with an issue with roofing, and the Mid-Yell Police Station, where a general upgrade and works are needed along with equipment repairs and other improvements. Figures obtained through Freedom of Information requests by the Green Transition Campaign group Uplift has revealed that less than 1% of the offshore workforce has signed up to the flagship Energy Skills Passport scheme designed to help oil and gas workers move into renewable energy jobs. The scheme was originally intended to serve an estimated 115,000 workers, but only 688 profiles were created on the platform between January 2025 and March this year. The Energy Skills Passport Initiative received £3.7 million from the Scottish Government's Just Transition Fund alongside backing from the UK government. Orkney beat Shetland 3-2 in the mixed hockey intercounty for the Joe Nicholson Cup at Bray yesterday. The annual mixed hockey intercounty fixture between Shetland and Orkney has been running for 13 matches so far. The weather, the wind will be northeasterly, gentle breeze, force 3. The temperature will be about 12 to 13 degrees.
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0: S6. The next block starts on Thursday, the 10th of September. Ahead of the October Night Mix Club Night, we have two special events happening. Dance Gathering, where you can enjoy a live DJ providing the soundtrack to guided dance and meditation on the 10th of September. And Sketchy Shetland will also be joining forces with Night Mix for an afternoon of drawing and creative exploration alongside a DJ set on the 13th of September. And finally, join us for an artist talk with Hannah Parker and Jimmy Thomason, exploring their workshop between connections in Shetland and Australia on Tuesday the 15th of September. Go to shetlandarts.org for more information and to book tickets.
1: Somber, then Harry Styles, Aperture, and Alex Warren, new song called Emerald Eyes. My body isn't ready, it's somber.

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1: Alistair Carmichael has warned that marginalising rural communities in wind farm and pineland planning risk killing public support and progress towards the UK's net zero targets. Mr. Carmichael described the centralised planning system as leaving communities feeling ignored while big energy companies manipulated the system. He explained that the planning system evaluated each application individually rather than looking at the total, ignoring the overwhelming impact of multiple wind farms and infrastructure projects across regions like Shetland. Alistair Carmichael argued that modern community benefit payments paled in comparison to the historic oil and gas payouts of the 1970s, with many feeling that those too were undervalued. The Scottish Liberal Democrat Justice spokesperson Y.P. Chowdhury has urged the Scottish Government to wake up to the pressures facing the justice system, as she revealed that there were almost 500 repair works needed to police buildings across the country, including those in Shetland. Three of those police building repair works are in Shetland. They are at the Lerwick Police Station, where security needs to be attended to, the Lerwick Police Station with an issue with roofing, and the Mid-Yell Police Station, where a general upgrade and works are needed along with equipment repairs and other improvements. Figures obtained through Freedom of Information requests by the Green Transition Campaign group Uplift has revealed that less than 1% of the offshore workforce has signed up to the flagship Energy Skills Passport scheme designed to help oil and gas workers move into renewable energy jobs. The scheme was originally intended to serve an estimated 115,000 workers, but only 688 profiles were created on the platform between January 2025 and March this year. The Energy Skills Passport Initiative received £3.7 million from the Scottish Government's Just Transition Fund alongside backing from the UK government. Orkney beat Shetland 3-2 in the mixed hockey inter-county for the Joe Nicholson Cup at Bray yesterday. The annual mixed hockey inter-county fixture between Shetland and Orkney has been running for 13 matches so far. The weather, the wind will be north-easterly, gentle breeze, force 3. The temperature will be about 12 to 13 degrees.
2: Events coming soon from Shetland Arts. Don't miss Homemade, our annual celebration of local short films. This year we have two screenings of each category, 0 to 4 minute films on the 5th and 8th of September and 4 to 12 minute films on the 6th and 9th of September. Voice Notes is a new singing group led by Suzanne Briggs with an emphasis on singing together by ear and having fun for those in S1 to S6. The next block starts on Thursday the 10th of September. Ahead of the October Night Mix Club Night, we have two special events happening. Dance Gathering, where you can enjoy a live DJ providing the soundtrack to guided dance and meditation on the 10th of September. And Sketchy Shetland will also be joining forces with Night Mix for an afternoon of drawing and creative exploration alongside a DJ set on the 13th of September. And finally, join us for an artist talk with Hannah Parker and Jimmy Thomason, exploring their workshop Between Connections in Shetland and Australia on Tuesday the 15th of September. Go to shetlandarts.org for more information and to book tickets.
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as she danced under the weight of her cloud. But for the first time in a long time, she believed that one day she would again feel the sun. She must be patient. She must have faith in the seeds that are planted beneath the snow. She must hold on, and she must let go.

0: SIBC News.
1: Alistair Carmichael has warned that marginalising rural communities in wind farm and pineland planning risk killing public support and progress towards the UK's net zero targets. Mr Carmichael described the centralised planning system as leaving communities feeling ignored while big energy companies manipulated the system. He explained that the planning system evaluated each application individually rather than looking at the total, ignoring the overwhelming impact of multiple wind farms and infrastructure projects across regions like Shetland. Alistair Carmichael argued that modern community benefit payments paled in comparison to the historic oil and gas payouts of the 1970s, with many feeling that those too were undervalued. The Scottish Liberal Democrat Justice Spokesperson Y.P. Chowdhury has urged the Scottish Government to wake up to the pressures facing the justice system, as she revealed that there were almost 500 repair works needed to police buildings across the country, including those in Shetland. Three of those police building repair works are in Shetland. They are at the Lerwick Police Station, where security needs to be attended to, the Lerwick Police Station with an issue with roofing, and the Mid-Yell Police Station, where a general upgrade and works are needed along with equipment repairs and other improvements. Figures obtained through Freedom of Information requests by the Green Transition Campaign group Uplift has revealed that less than 1% of the offshore workforce has signed up to the flagship Energy Skills Passport scheme, designed to help oil and gas workers move into renewable energy jobs. The scheme was originally intended to serve an estimated 115,000 workers, but only 688 profiles were created on the platform between January 2025 and March this year. The Energy Skills Passport Initiative received £3.7 million from the Scottish Government's Just Transition Fund, alongside backing from the UK government. Orkney beat Shetland 3-2 in the mixed hockey inter-county for the Joe Nicholson Cup at Bray yesterday. The annual mixed hockey inter-county fixture between Shetland and Orkney has been running for 13 matches so far. The weather, the wind will be north-easterly, gentle breeze, force 3. The temperature will be about 12 to 13 degrees.
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3: Screening this week at Mareel, Will Forte and John Cena star in Coyote vs. Acme, a witty hybrid of animation and live action that brings Looney Tunes bang up to date. A mysterious cosmic event transports a suburban neighbourhood to a place filled with epic creatures in the end of Oak Street. Teenage Sex and Death at Camp Miasma is a heady, gory slasher homage. 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
1: Alistair Carmichael has warned that marginalising rural communities in wind farm and pineland planning risk killing public support and progress towards the UK's net zero targets. Mr. Carmichael described the centralised planning system as leaving communities feeling ignored while big energy companies manipulated the system. He explained that the planning system evaluated each application individually rather than looking at the total, ignoring the overwhelming impact of multiple wind farms and infrastructure projects across regions like Shetland. Alistair Carmichael argued that modern community benefit payments paled in comparison to the historic oil and gas payouts of the 1970s, with many feeling that those too were undervalued. The Scottish Liberal Democrat Justice spokesperson Y.P. Chowdhury has urged the Scottish Government to wake up to the pressures facing the justice system, as she revealed that there were almost 500 repair works needed to police buildings across the country, including those in Shetland. Three of those police building repair works are in Shetland. They are at the Lerwick Police Station, where security needs to be attended to, the Lerwick Police Station with an issue with roofing, and the Mid-Yell Police Station, where a general upgrade and works are needed along with equipment repairs and other improvements. Figures obtained through Freedom of Information requests by the Green Transition Campaign group Uplift has revealed that less than 1% of the offshore workforce has signed up to the flagship Energy Skills Passport scheme, designed to help oil and gas workers move into renewable energy jobs. The scheme was originally intended to serve an estimated 115,000 workers, but only 688 profiles were created on the platform between January 2025 and March this year. The Energy Skills Passport initiative received £3.7 million from the Scottish Government's Just Transition Fund, alongside backing from the UK Government. Orkney beat Shetland 3-2 in the Mixed Hockey Intercounty for the Joe Nicholson Cup at Bray yesterday. The annual Mixed Hockey Intercounty fixture between Shetland and Orkney has been running for 13 matches so far. The weather, the wind will be northeasterly, gentle breeze, force 3. The temperature will be about 12 to 13 degrees.
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1: Alistair Carmichael has warned that marginalising rural communities in wind farm and pylon planning risk killing public support and progress towards the UK's net zero targets. Mr. Carmichael described the centralised planning system as leaving communities feeling ignored while big energy companies manipulated the system. He explained that the planning system evaluated each application individually rather than looking at the total, ignoring the overwhelming impact of multiple wind farms and infrastructure projects across regions like Shetland. Alistair Carmichael argued that modern community benefit payments paled in comparison to the historic oil and gas payouts of the 1970s, with many feeling that those too were undervalued. The Scottish Liberal Democrat Justice spokesperson Y.P. Chowdhury has urged the Scottish Government to wake up to the pressures facing the justice system, as she revealed that there were almost 500 repair works needed to police buildings across the country, including those in Shetland. Three of those police building repair works are in Shetland. They are at the Lerwick Police Station, where security needs to be attended to, the Lerwick Police Station with an issue with roofing, and the Mid-Yell Police Station, where a general upgrade and works are needed along with equipment repairs and other improvements. Figures obtained through Freedom of Information requests by the Green Transition Campaign group Uplift has revealed that less than 1% of the offshore workforce has signed up to the flagship Energy Skills Passport scheme, designed to help oil and gas workers move into renewable energy jobs. The scheme was originally intended to serve an estimated 115,000 workers, but only 688 profiles were created on the platform between January 2025 and March this year. The Energy Skills Passport Initiative received £3.7 million from the Scottish Government's Just Transition Fund, alongside backing from the UK government. Orkney beat Shetland 3-2 in the mixed hockey intercounty for the Joe Nicholson Cup at Bray yesterday. The annual mixed hockey intercounty fixture between Shetland and Orkney has been running for 13 matches so far. The weather: the wind will be northeasterly, gentle breeze, force 3. The temperature will be about 12 to 13 degrees.
2: Events coming soon from Shetland Arts. Don't miss Homemade, our annual celebration of local short films. This year we have two screenings of each category, 0 to 4 minute films on the 5th and 8th of September, and 4 to 12 minute films on the 6th and 9th of September. Voice Notes is a new singing group led by Suzanne Briggs, with an emphasis on singing together by ear and having fun for those in S1 to S6. The next block starts on Thursday, the 10th of September. Ahead of the October Night Mix Club Night, we have two special events happening. Dance Gathering, where you can enjoy a live DJ providing the soundtrack to guided dance and meditation on the 10th of September. And Sketchy Shetland will also be joining forces with Night Mix for an afternoon of drawing and creative exploration alongside a DJ set on the 13th of September. And finally, join us for an artist talk with Hannah Parker and Jimmy Thomason, exploring their workshop Between Connections in Shetland and Australia on Tuesday the 15th of September. Go to shetlandarts.org for more information and to book tickets.
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1: 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Asking for a Friend, that's Brontes.

Let's get the party started. See you at the bar, you was hardly talking. That's when I knew that your heart was scarring. Friends to lovers need a part to star in. Like, wait, babe, let me ask your pardon. This ain't Gucci, this is Prada, darling. If you want something, you can know.

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1: Alistair Carmichael has warned that marginalising rural communities in wind farm and pylon planning risk killing public support and progress towards the UK's net zero targets. Mr. Carmichael described the centralised planning system as leaving communities feeling ignored while big energy companies manipulated the system. He explained that the planning system evaluated each application individually rather than looking at the total, ignoring the overwhelming impact of multiple wind farms and infrastructure projects across regions like Shetland. Alistair Carmichael argued that modern community benefit payments paled in comparison to the historic oil and gas payouts of the 1970s, with many feeling that those too were undervalued. The Scottish Liberal Democrat Justice Spokesperson Y.P. Chowdhury has urged the Scottish Government to wake up to the pressures facing the justice system, as she revealed that there were almost 500 repair works needed to police buildings across the country, including those in Shetland. Three of those police building repair works are in Shetland. They are at the Lerwick Police Station, where security needs to be attended to, the Lerwick Police Station with an issue with roofing, and the Mid-Yell Police Station, where a general upgrade and works are needed along with equipment repairs and other improvements. Figures obtained through Freedom of Information requests by the Green Transition Campaign group Uplift has revealed that less than 1% of the offshore workforce has signed up to the flagship Energy Skills Passport scheme designed to help oil and gas workers move into renewable energy jobs. The scheme was originally intended to serve an estimated 115,000 workers, but only 688 profiles were created on the platform between January 2025 and March this year. The Energy Skills Passport Initiative received £3.7 million from the Scottish Government's Just Transition Fund, alongside backing from the UK Government. Orkney beat Shetland 3-2 in the Mixed Hockey Intercounty for the Joe Nicholson Cup at Bray yesterday. The annual mixed hockey inter-county fixture between Shetland and Orkney has been running for 13 matches so far. The weather, the wind will be north-easterly, gentle breeze, force 3. The temperature will be about 12 to 13 degrees.
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T-bomb home again. 17 minutes is all that it takes. My feet move faster than my heart can race. I've been away for 7 weeks and a little bit of change, but the rainbow I was chasing only led me to the rain. I was looking for the sunshine.

0: Events coming soon from Shetland Arts. Don't miss Homemade, our annual celebration of local short films. This year we have two screenings of each category, 0 to 4 minute films on the 5th and 8th of September and 4 to 12 minute films on the 6th and 9th of September. Voice Notes is a new singing group led by Suzanne Briggs with an emphasis on singing together by ear and having fun for those in S1 to S6. The next block starts on Thursday the 10th of September. Ahead of the October Night Mix Club Night, we have two special events happening. Dance Gathering, where you can enjoy a live DJ providing the soundtrack to guided dance and meditation on the 10th of September. And Sketchy Shetland will also be joining forces with Night Mix for an afternoon of drawing and creative exploration alongside a DJ set on the 13th of September. And finally, join us for an artist talk with Hannah Parker and Jimmy Thomason, exploring their workshop Between Connections in Shetland and Australia on Tuesday the 15th of September. Go to shetlandarts.org for more information and to book tickets. Cars, fairs and accessories,
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1: Screening this week at Mareel, Will Forte and John Cena star in Coyote vs. Acme, a witty hybrid of animation and live action that brings Looney Tunes bang up to date. 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Teenage Sex and Death at Camp Miasma is a heady, gory slasher homage. 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
1: IBC. Last dinner party, then the revelers taking back the day. A somber, my body isn't ready. It's knocking at the sky. The last dinner party.

0: Events coming soon from Shetland Arts. Don't miss Homemade, our annual celebration of local short films. This year we have two screenings of each category, 0 to 4 minute films on the 5th and 8th of September and 4 to 12 minute films on the 6th and 9th of September. Voice Notes is a new singing group led by Suzanne Briggs with an emphasis on singing together by ear and having fun for those in S1 to S6. The next block starts on Thursday the 10th of September. Ahead of the October Night Mix Club Night, we have two special events happening. Dance Gathering, where you can enjoy a live DJ providing the soundtrack to guided dance and meditation on the 10th of September. And Sketchy Shetland will also be joining forces with Night Mix for an afternoon of drawing and creative exploration alongside a DJ set on the 13th of September. And finally, join us for an artist talk with Hannah Parker and Jimmy Thomason, exploring their workshop between connections in Shetland and Australia on Tuesday the 15th of September. Go to shetlandarts.org for more information and to book tickets.
1: Did you know that?
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3: SIBC. New song from Scotland's Dylan John Thomas then. Lewis Capaldi, Something in the Heavens, and Bella Kay with I Love It, I Love It, I Love It. It is Dylan John Thomas and Come and Get It.

0: Get stuck into the Shetland Climate Festival on Saturday, the 5th of September.
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3: IBC. It's Taylor Swift and then the Revelers, Worth Fighting For, and Calvin Harris and Clementine Douglas and Blessings. Taylor Swift, I Knew It, I Knew You.

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there she danced under the weight of her cloud. But for the first time in a long time, she believed that one day she would again feel the sun. She must be patient. She must have faith in the seeds that are planted beneath the snow. She must hold on. And she must